overall spin on the dog-eat-dog organization, and you've made some good points thus far. Yes, they did struggle their rookie season. Some front office problems, they were obvious last year. The status of their manager, a major question mark. But after a few trades in the offseason, they acquired some veteran players. They seem to be ready to put it all together. This is a club that is ready to go to the next level. With a little experience, they will get there. Now the question is, can they prepare themselves for the postseason? That is what faces Dog Eat Dog as they enter play.

hardcore. É benção. Heavy pero no mucho. You're blind, baby. You're blind from the facts on who you are, cause you're watching that garbage.